Top of the 6 o'clock here on 104.7 The Drop, Devil's Arbor Alternative. You are tuned into the Afternoon Reverie with Manji. I am rocking with you for about another hour. My line's alive, 303-893-3767. I got Behind the Beats a little bit later on this hour. And of course, all your favorites.

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0: All right, Denver, y'all made the national news, baby. Number 38, a colossal bar situated in the heart of Reno, was named the top bar in the country, visited by Lyft drivers for riders watching the World Cup soccer tournament in June, according to a monthly report from the rideshare company. This timeline includes the United States national team's romp through Group D and Mexico's push into the top 16. Yesterday, the cup concluded, and I will honestly say this is probably one of my favorite ones that I've seen in a really long time. I think due to the fact that we hosted it here in the United States and so many people came from across the world to enjoy all of our delicacies. So I saw Waffle House get bigged up most of the time. Walmart definitely seemed to be a tourist hotspot favorite. I'm going to miss seeing the memes and all the people that are headed home from the Cup, but super dope to see Spain take the win. At the end, that's who I was going for between the two teams yesterday. So that was pretty dope, but big salutes to number 38 out there in Reno, to top spot of the World Cup in the entire country, baby. Keep me locked in 10 minutes. I'm going to tell you what $5 could get you in the Mile High this whole summer.
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0: 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You're tuned into the Afternoon Reverie with Maji. Keep me locked in 10 minutes. I've got Behind the Beats.
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3: 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Tonight on Behind the Beats, I'm kind of stepping away from music and wanted to take a second to send my love to the survivors, the family members, the friends of the 720 Aurora Theater mass shooting victims. Now, it's been 14 years today, and I felt like you can't bury the past, especially if these are things that are still happening in the city, maybe not mass like this, but I wanted to put out some information so you know that there is an event that will be happening to honor all the survivors. So, Aurora holds its annual Day of Resilience, July 25th, to honor those killed in the 2012 theater mass shooting, bringing people together with art activities and a 5K run. The open to the public event will happen at Aurora's Waterwise Garden, 15151 East Alameda Parkway, from 7:30 a.m. to noon on the 25th. So they're bringing together survivors, families, first responders, and community members for a day of remembrance, wellness, and unity. It's been 14 years since that midnight screening of The Dark Knight Rises at the Century 16 Theater on July 20th, 2012. Was tragically the cause of 12 lives that were lost. 70 other people were injured but survived, and the lives of countless other people were upended. They have mentioned all day the different survivors. I'm not going to go through and name them, but rest in peace to them again. And I wanted to put out this information so you could come support. 7:30 a.m. They're kicking off with the Heroes Journey 5K Run and the Kids Run, led by shooting survivor and firefighter Zach Golditch. And from 8 a.m. to noon, the festival will have professional TARC artists creating live murals, a wellness fair for trauma resources, therapy dogs, community organizations, local food vendors, and more. You could get more information on this event at 7-20memorial.org.

0: All right, Denver, my time is up. I will be back tomorrow, same time, same place, here on the Afternoon Reverie with Manji on 104.7 The Drop, Denver's Urban Alternative. Don't touch that dial, my girl. Indigo Jones got all the vibes. Till midnight, keep us live.
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starting this Monday evening with some great energy in the mix today. I love to hear it. I love to hear it. You are tapped into the vibe with your girl Indigo Jones on 104.7 The Drop until midnight tonight. We got all your favorites in the mix. It's Museum Mondays, and we got a lot of things to talk about right here on Denver's Urban Alternative Station.

What's poppin'? 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You might notice my voice is still a little congested because your girl low-key got sick. This heat, child, got me feeling some type of way, but we are here back in action and I'm so happy to be here. And we got a lot of things to talk about. First of all, it is super hot outside. It's 101 degrees. Like 101 degrees. So make sure that you are taking care of yourself in this heat. But even though it's hot outside, it's still Museum Monday. So we still got a special ticket giveaway happening very soon. So stay tuned for the keyword. Also, I got a very special vibe check because I was sick. I want you to be safe out here because just because it's summertime don't mean that you can't get sick either. So stay tuned for all the vibes, all the good music, and all the good energy until midnight tonight on 104.7 The Drop.

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0: That is my song, bestie. That's my song. But you know what? Even though it is 101 degrees out here, I thought that I could not get sick when it's summertime, but baby, I was wrong, okay? But it's a possibility that not only me, but maybe someone you know or even yourself has gotten sick as well. So if you want to stay safe out here in these streets, I'm going to tell you how to do that in the vibe check.
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5: Happy Monday, bestie. So recently, I got a cold in the summertime, and honestly, I did not think it was possible because I've only gotten sick in the wintertime, but I thought wrong. But I learned that it actually can come from seasonal changes, allergies, the pollution from wildfires, and even

the change in temperatures from going into like the heat with the air conditioning, because it's been super, super hot. So our air conditioning been on 10, you know what I'm saying? So here are some tips to keep you well during the summertime or any other time of the year, of anyway. But the first one, of course, is super obvious. Drink plenty of water. Water solves so many problems, way more problems than you honestly may think, because dehydration actually makes it harder for your immune system to fight off antibodies and fight off colds, which makes it easier for you to get sick. And even add electrolytes if you can, because that will give you that extra hydration, you know, a little razzle dazzle. Now, number two, make sure that you are resting. I think this is also one of those things that's super simple but solves so many problems, because this heat can take a lot of energy out of you, and if you're not resting properly, that also allows your immune system to weaken, which also weakens its ability to fight off any colds or viruses. So make sure that you are staying up on that rest, friend. Okay, it's not optional, it is a necessity, it's not a luxury. But another thing that you need to do, I highly recommend taking wellness shots. I don't really like to take a lot of medicine. It's like my very last resort, but I love taking wellness shots because inflammation is actually created by mucus. And when you reduce the amount of mucus you're producing from herbs that fight it, it helps a lot. I love to take a wellness shot with ginger, lemon juice, turmeric, and cayenne pepper. Those are like my go-to, because that's gonna get you right, friend. I'm trying to tell you something. And another thing, get a neti pot. So it's basically a pot that helps clear out your nasal passages when you are congested. It sounds super gross because I don't even want to explain it, but it's just it's nasty. But you gonna be smelling in 4K, I'll tell you that right now. Like, it's so clutch, so clutch. So stay well and stay healthy out here in these streets. Also, I am giving away a pair of tickets for Museum Mondays in 10 minutes, so stay tuned for that keyword, friend. But you have officially checked into the vibe with your girl Indigo Jones on 104.7 The Drop.

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0: conversation when troubles get real. Cause you can't help the world until you help yourself. 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

0: 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It's that time, bestie. I have your chance to win a pair of tickets to explore the Museum of Nature and Science, where you can have access to the latest exhibit, world's largest dinosaurs. Now, if you've never been to the Museum of Nature and Science, it's honestly amazing. Like, I love it, okay? You learn so much there. And also at this exhibit specifically, you get to see life-size 130 feet long dinosaurs, okay? But in order for you to have a chance to win these tickets, you gotta text me the keyword T-Rex. Duh, T space R-E-X to 303-893-DROP, friend. Text me the word T-Rex, T space R-E-X to 303-893-3767. I hope you get them. I hope you get them.
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You're rocking with your girl Indigo Jones for The Vibe on 104.7 The Drop until midnight tonight. It looks like the sun is starting to set. Well, actually, I can't really tell. It looks like it is, but I don't know. It's 8 o'clock, so it might be. But so the playlist theme for this hour is giving new. There's a lot of new songs in the mix in this 8 o'clock hour. But, of course, there are a few classics that are in the mix, too. But you got some new Jordan Adetunji, Laven Kali. You also have some Sam Henshaw. You got all different types of vibes in this playlist for this 8 o'clock hour. So stay tuned for all the vibes until midnight tonight.

You know we love Jordan Adetunji on a Monday night. But honestly, does it really matter if it's a Monday night or a Tuesday or a Wednesday, whatever? We love Jordan Adetunji over here. But it's your girl Indigo Jones on 104.7 The Drop for The Vibe. And I am here to let you know, bestie, we have a winner! Woo, woo, woo, woo, woo! Shout out to Shy from Denver for winning those tickets to the Museum of Nature and Science. I hope you have fun at the Denver Museum of Nature and Science. Personally, I love going to a museum because I love to learn, okay? But if you miss this opportunity, don't worry. There will be plenty more opportunities to win many tickets here on 104.7 The Drop. But we are going to get back into the music. This is one of your favorites coming up. This is In the Night by Childish Gambino featuring Georgia Smith and Amaray.

0: Love me some Coco Jones and Leon Thomas. I love them every single time. You're rocking with your girl Indigo Jones on 104.7 The Drop. And you know, this conversation came up on my feed and I want to talk about it and I want to know your thoughts on it. So stay tuned in less than 10 minutes.
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You're rocking with your girl Indigo Jones on Denver's Urban Alternative. And I saw this post that had me thinking. So I saw a post that came up on my feed where a woman gave her man an ultimatum after dating for 3 years. So the boyfriend tweeted, "I've been dating this girl for 3 years. She just told me I have 6 months to propose to her or she's getting back on dating sites." Oh! But she said, or no, he said, "I want to marry her, but now I feel forced. I don't know how to feel about this." So the internet has been pretty split on this conversation. There's a lot of split reactions. So on one side, a lot of people were saying that he needs to take his time and that 3 years is actually not that long and that nobody should feel pressured into marrying someone. And like some people take even longer, like 5 years or 6 years or whatever. But some people are saying that basically 3 years is not that long. But on the other side, people are also saying that it shouldn't take that long to propose since men typically know what they want and who they want to marry within 6 months. And also the idea is basically from these conversations, like if he wanted to, he would. So it's like, well, it shouldn't take him that long to propose within 3 years. So it's pretty split, but I want to know, what are your thoughts? Is 3 years too long to wait to propose to someone? Let me know. 303-893-3767.

like I came here too. Like my gang or two. 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Baby. Life low, now my pockets need lipo. My strong 24 spinning where I roll. Like so, I would rather be ducked in my pond. Baby, I'm a black swan on the screen. Save young icon in town. 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Thoughts like

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0: Die for This by Sid on 104.7 The Drop. That is that new Sid, and we just got a new album. It is called Beard, and we definitely still need to talk about it, fam, because there's been so much new music. It's honestly crazy. So you just got to stay tuned into the vibe to hear all about the new music that is coming out. But we still got some more vibes and good music until midnight tonight. So stay tuned, bestie.
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0: Starting this 9 o'clock hour off with some R&B in the mix for the vibe. You are tapped in with your girl Indigo Jones on 104.7 The Drop. If you've been vibing with me since 7 p.m., you know I let you down. You know I let you down. But for this 9 o'clock hour, I will say the playlist theme is definitely giving summer. I feel like I say that a lot, but I mean, it's summertime. Like, what can I say? I mean, but we have some really good artists in this hour. We got some Raven Lanae, Black. We even have DJ Cool. Okay, period. We got Tyla, Duran Jones, and The Indications. Black, more Black, and Young Thug. So stay tuned for all the vibes. But I feel like this song is definitely giving summer coming up right now. This is Expectations by Kenyon Dixon featuring Alex Isley.
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0: under pressure. Think I finally understand the lesson. First time I felt stuck, grew to feeling better. 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Third time around I thought I had it figured, but I knew it was still some resistance. I've been fighting through the truth.
1: 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We got your favorite songs in the mix, old and new. But we also have some new content coming. We got some more details coming in about 20 minutes, so stay tuned for the T-Bestie. But coming up is One Wish, One Wish by Ravelin Nay and Childish Gambino.

0: Period. We love Don Toliver over here. Oh my God, that song gonna get me going every single time. 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

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You're rocking with your girl Indigo Jones on 104.7 The Drop. And cancer season is coming to an end. Aw, shout out to all the cancers out there. I hope you had a wonderful birthday. But Leo season is coming up this week. I love that for you. So if your birthday is coming up, baby, I got a birthday song for you in 8 minutes. So don't go anywhere. But it is still cancer season, okay? And that is a water sign. So we gotta put on the water mixes. So coming up right now is Water by Tyla.

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0: 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But even though we have some new music in the mix, we also have some new content on the way, bestie. 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

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Ah! You are tapped into the vibe with your girl Indigo Jones on 104.7 The Drop. It is 10 o'clock, like I said, and the vibes are getting real, friend. Okay. But I will say the playlist theme for this hour is definitely giving confident, all things confidence. We got some Baby Rose in the mix, Buddy in the mix, Criss Cross, Dolce, Victoria Monet, like all your favorites, friend. Like, it can't get any better than that. So let's get right into the vibes. We're coming up right now. I think this is a nice summer vibe, okay? Lemonade by Vince Staples featuring Ty Dolla $ign.

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0: Not Never Mind by the talented Baby Rose on 104.7 The Drop. That comes from her newest album, Journalism. Friend, oh my gosh, that album really has me together. I love it so much. I just love the traditional R&B sounds with some moments of soul, jazz, all the things, rock, all the things. It's such a great album. I love good music that's in the mix. But we still got some good music until midnight tonight, and I actually really love this song coming up too. Such a great song by a great artist. This is Like This by Buddy.
1: 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Never had no

0: you just listened to I'm Hot on 104.7 The Drop. But speaking of hot, child, it was hot today. It was 101 degrees. But even though it was so hot outside, I still happened to get sick last week. That's so crazy, the ghetto. But I'm going to give you some tips on how to prevent sickness during this heat so you don't be like me, okay? So stay tuned for the recap of the Vibe Check.
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socially, while party hating on me instead of whole heart supporting me. My biggest fear is being on the wrong side of history, and where we all went wrong is just oblivious mystery. 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
5: Happy Monday, bestie. So if you missed the Vibe Check earlier, we talked about all things to keep you well during the summer heat. Because, girl, it got me, okay? And I had congestion and all types of nastiness. But we're fine now. So here are some things that you can use to stay well in this heat. So first things first, of course, water because our body is made 70% of water, okay? And dehydration actually makes it harder for your immune system to fight off colds and viruses. So you got to have water to stay well. And make sure that you add some electrolytes in it as well, too. Get some of that salt, you know, or a liquid IV packet or something, okay? Number two, make sure that you are resting. As simple as that may sound, it helps tremendously to rest our bodies because our bodies need that recovery so that our immune systems can continue to fight off these antibodies and viruses and colds that are going around. We need that rest. So make sure that you are prioritizing it. Rest is not a luxury, it is a necessity, okay? A word. Now, number three, make sure that you take some wellness shots. Now, this is one of my personal favorite things to do. I'm not super big on medicine for real. Like, I will take it as like my last resort, but I prefer to take a wellness shot because wellness shots are usually filled of juice and herbs that actually help reduce inflammation, because inflammation is actually created by a buildup of mucus. And when you reduce the amount of mucus that you're producing, herbs fight that off immediately, okay? Like, I really love a ginger shot or lemon juice, turmeric, cayenne pepper. Now, cayenne pepper is gonna get you going, okay? It's gonna have you sneezing, but it's gonna get that stuff out. It's gonna get it out. And then the last thing that I suggest is getting a neti pot. Now, I tried this for the first time because I've heard great things about neti pots, because they help clear out your nasal passages when you are congested. Baby, it's disgusting. Like, I'm gonna tell you that right now, it's nasty. But you're going to be smelling in 4K. Like, you're going to be all right. You're going to be all right, friend. But those are some tips and tricks to keep you well during this season of heat that can cause you to get sick. Stay well. Stay

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0: You are tapped into the vibe with your girl Indigo Jones on 104.7 The Drop. 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And amazing hosts, too, that will keep you laughing, good energy, and all the things. But I will tell you about these particular two people named Sugar Bear and Lamali in the morning because, man, what a time it is over there in the morning time. 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

You know we love Jane Hancock over here, friend. You know we do. Especially during this 11 o'clock hour. Yeah, need that. But you are tapped into the vibe with your girl Indigo Jones on 104.7 The Drop until midnight tonight, which is 1 hour away. But we're going to make it a good one, okay? We got a lot of good new music in the mix. And honestly, for this 11 o'clock hour, I really couldn't come up with a theme for this one. It's really eclectic. You know, there's a lot going on, but it's a really good one because, like I said, we got some Bruno Mars, Masego, Odile, A Tribe Called Quest, Lucky Day, Moonchild, Rhapsody, Erykah Badu. Ooh, yeah. Getting fed this last hour, as we should, right? So let's get right into it. We're going to pick up the pace a little bit. This is Bops by Miss Coi Leray.

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That's that new Masego on 104.7 The Drop. I win. Oh my gosh. I cannot believe it because Masego just dropped a new album. Ah! And you know we're going to be talking about it later this week. So stay tuned for the tea because we got fed with so much new music, friend. Speaking of which, we got some more new music in the mix coming up in 10 minutes. So stay tuned for that. But coming up right now is London Summers by Odile.

0: Hey, I love hearing this new Sid in the Mix, friend. You know, I was talking to my sister actually because she was like, this song sounds like something that would be playing on 104.7 The Drive. And you're right. You're right, because it is. And I love to see it. I also love that we got a new album from Sid because it's been about 4 years since her last album. And you know, we're going to talk about that too this week. So stay tuned for that on The Vibe with your girl Indigo Jones. But we still got some more new music and we also got a throwback coming up in 10 minutes. So stay tuned for that, friend.
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But let's get into this lucky day. This is That's You.

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0: Drake to my Sydney. It tastes like brown sugar every time that you kiss me. Every day you made me feel like a princess. Tiana, the black one at Disney. I talked about being a mama, having kids someday. Maybe two boys, a girl, I'll probably name her Sydney. Thinking back on the plans we made, the looks across the room we trade, holding hands on the long car rides we take. I had your back, you had mine, all the jokes we say. I love to laugh with you, you were never my mistake. A blessing. Your communication was so impressive. I learned so much, you were like my second adolescence. We grew with each other till we grew apart. My heart crying at the thought of memories I utter. Cause whenever, wherever, you were always there for me. And for that, I'll always love you.
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0: Christy, it's time for me to go. 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We got you. But I had so much fun with you tonight, but you can catch me tomorrow for the same time, 7 p.m. to midnight for The Vibe. 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Tune in to Sugar Bear and LaMolly in the morning, 6 a.m. to 10 a.m. Have a great rest of your night. I think I said that twice, but that's all right. I'm sending you extra love, and I'll see you later. Bye.
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I'm thankful. 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What's happening?

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2: Yeah. 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

celebrity the level. They can let us to my level. It's a one set in the world. Reinvested in my rubber cars. Reinvested in my schedule ones. Never know I need to love another fly. But stay with me. We got a problem with escapism. Wait some hard and hard and not since they see me. This every shot was starving. Day tripping on the rhyme. And the rock is lost. We make visits. And we spark with sparks in space.

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We got a couple more hits for you, a couple more jams for you. Top of the hour. Make sure you keep it locked in. Make sure you roll one up, or don't roll one up. Be safe out there. Don't sip too much. We'll be back to you, back at you. Top of the hour. WWUR.

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you the hottest hollow points in the Nina. How you doing? How you been? How you living? I ain't seen you in a minute. Grind hard. I've been in and out of cities, ripping and tripping and killing the biggest. You know your favorite ain't fucking with jitters. They taking flavor that come to the city and push it to labels with the majors. And you thinking you made it, but aha, don't play yourself. Born and raised here, been a slave in the grave. I probably decay here. You would know what I mean if you came from here. But that's all I'ma say. Welcome to the

0: I need a minute to meditate. 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
1: All you do is time. 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

0: Lamali like that song. She bounced when this one come on all the time.
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0: Okay. You can't spell, but that's okay. Lucky Day's latest, by the way, is called Nowhere Fast. New album on the way. My favorite artist. And he did do the little Boosie song. Sample there or whatever. So that's kind of cool. Good morning.
1: Hi.
0: 104.7 The Drive. We're Denver's Urban Alternative. Happy Tuesday. Here we go. July 21st. When is summer over? Officially, like
1: September 21st.
0: It's not. Is it September?
1: Yeah.
0: How many days away from your birthday?
1: Tell me the 3 weeks.
0: You got any plans? No.
1: I'm gonna have a little party. I might invite you. We'll see how you act.
0: You having a little get together?
1: You know.
0: At the crib?
1: At the crib.
0: What? Okay, we'll wait to see about that. Is Kyle going to be there as long as Kyle is there?
1: Kyle's always there.
0: Okay, cool. Let's make it a great day. What's on the docket today? News? Gossip?
1: Well, what I will tell you is Usain Bolt's dreams have just been dashed.
0: It's Usain.
1: All the Sains.
0: It's not Usain.
1: Usain. I don't know.
0: Okay, all the boats.
1: Everybody.
0: Oh, that's funny. All right, News You Can Use is coming up. Good morning. It's 104.7 The Drive.

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1: The men's mile world record was just broken after 27 years. This weekend, British runner Josh Kerr ran a 3-minute, 42-second mile, making him the fastest man alive. Sorry, Mr. Bolt. It was at a meet in London, and he beat out Moroccan runner. But I can't say his name, so I'm not.
2: Yeah,
1: all due respect.
2: Okay.
1: But he beat it by 1 second from 1999 was when the record stood.
2: Yo, that's fast. In high school, I had to run an 8-minute mile to make the team, and they did it in 3 minutes.
1: I could do about a 15.
2: 340? Wow.
1: Okay. YG and the Game have been confirmed for a versus matchup set for this Thursday, July 23rd. It will air 6:30 Pacific, which is like 7:30 here, I believe.
2: Mm-hmm.
1: But it will stream live on Apple Music and the official versus channels, giving you many ways to tune in and watch two generations of LA hip hop. You know, both men have built their careers around Compton, but they did it during very different times. So their sound's different. So you get to see kind of the evolution of some West Coast hip hop.
2: That'll be cool to see. Okay, cool.
1: Yes, and finally, a little less cool, Apple Music is raising subscription prices for the first time in 4 years. Most individual plans are only going up about $1, and actually they already have gone up. The price took effect on Friday. But anyways, family plans were hit the hardest with a $3 increase. They blame the need for this increase on the cost for securing licenses and music rights, which is also what they said when they raised prices the last time, where also, interestingly, they said this the price increase would allow singers and songwriters to earn more from streaming. But I'm not sure if that happened. I'm not saying it didn't.
2: How does that work?
1: I don't know.
2: Okay. Just keep messing with our prices.
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1: 104.7 The Drop, Sugar Bear and LaMolly. You member, huh?
2: You member.
1: Okay, I'm saying that because I saw there's a study from Memorial University's Faculty of Science, and they found that the average age of the earliest memory is about 2.5 years old. So that made me ask Sugar Bear, what was his earliest memory?
2: It wasn't 2.5. I don't remember that. I mean, that you're not a, you know what I mean? People, babies or people, adults who remember when they were 2 years old sitting in a stroller and my mom pushing me and saying, you know, that blows my mind a little bit. I don't know. Is that trauma that I've experienced?
1: Well, everything don't have to be trauma.
2: I don't, but I'm just saying. I know that my brothers were fighting all the time and I was around that. I do know that. So if I were to say 6, 7 years old, my mom dressing me up to take me to a concert to go see Teddy Pendergrass, I could see my jacket, my coat. I had a white leather double-breasted like coat with the black fur on the.
1: Yeah. It sounds amazing.
2: My mom hooked me up. She dressed me up. I do remember that. So 6, 7 years old, maybe not
1: Thank
2: two.
1: You.
2: Yeah. What about you?
1: Yeah, I was. It was right before I turned 3, because I remember being at the grocery store, at the cake counter, like the bakery counter.
2: Yeah.
1: Figuring out what I wanted to put on my cake.
2: You can see that.
1: Yeah, I remember very specifically, and I told them I wanted a scene with monkeys, and trees, and purple bananas on the trees. And we had this figurine that we brought, which was the monkeys, the See No Evil Here. Why did I want that on there? No, I don't know.
2: That's why you like monkeys. Maybe that's why you like monkeys so much. You, as a kid, you probably love them.
1: Yeah.
2: Did you ever have the play monkeys that hooked like this? You know,
1: probably.
2: And you would hook them together and try
1: monkeys
2: and...
1: Barrel full of monkeys.
2: Monkey barrels, yes. I remember that was a toy.
1: Yeah.
2: Uh-huh, interesting. So you had purple bananas, huh?
1: Yeah.
2: Do you like those still?
1: I do like bananas under very specific conditions.
2: Well, you're pretty...
1: You ain't gonna mess with my banana bread.
2: You're a miracle worker.
1: Miracle.
2: You're a miracle. You're a miracle worker with bananas.
1: Miracle worker.
2: Yeah, her banana chocolate chip bread is like out of this world.
1: Yeah.
2: Yeah, so shout out to you and your 2-year-old memory. Purple bananas and monkey barrels. Sugar Bear LaMolly.

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0: burner. Soldiers waving flags when they see the colonel. If you see the flash, then it don't concern you.
1: Oh, God. Huh.
2: Messed around, but I forgave you. Why do they still want me to hate you?
3: 104.7 The Drop, Sugar Bear Lamali. I don't know. If you're in a relationship right now, here's a question for you. Just ponder me this, Batman. If your partner called you another person's name that they used to date or something like
4: that. Oh, my God. Hey.
3: Okay, there you go. That was a genuine reaction to that happening. But can you imagine you being called? And we're not talking about, by the way, just to be specific, not intimate situations, which makes it a million times worse.
4: You're done.
3: You're donezo. And I'm talking about that. Just generally, casually speaking, you mention somebody's, you know, name that you used to date. What does that mean?
4: Let me give you a little tip first. This is why you just call everybody baby. Babe, baby. Then you're not worried about if you're calling them Louisa or Janice, okay? This is everybody's baby.
3: Shout out Janice.
4: Okay, so that's the first thing.
3: Before you move on, though, are you mad if your dude doesn't call you baby? Because some women are like, why are you calling me if they called you by your name?
4: I don't love being called Molly, no.
3: Really?
4: Yeah.
3: By your person?
4: Yeah.
3: Anybody else can, but yeah. You don't like that?
4: Yeah.
3: Most women don't like that. It's wild to me. I don't get it.
4: And I did have my baby daddy. That's when he knew I was mad at him, when I would call him by his name. He said, oh, okay.
3: Oh, Francisco, whatever his name was. Okay, so there's that part. Okay, yeah. You don't call you your name or whatever, your nickname or your pet name or whatever it is. But calling you somebody else's name.
4: Done. We're done. I don't know how you come back.
3: You've never done that?
4: I have. The closest I've gotten, like with Big Bobby, is that I'll call him. Like, I call my son, like, oh, Papa, what do you want for dinner?
3: Sure.
4: Papa, right? Sometimes I will call him Papa.
3: And which is fine.
4: But yeah, absolutely. Because it just slips out because I'm used to talking to my kid more than anybody else.
3: Yes.
4: But yeah, no, never another. He's always been the other person.
3: Right. But if there was another name in there, like, oh, this happened to me.
4: Oh, no.
3: Yeah. I won't go into a lot of details, but it was casual. I guess it was casual, but it's not. Because, see, when you think about that,
4: yeah,
3: it wasn't casual.
4: I see who's on your mind. That's why I don't like that.
3: Not on their mind. Yeah. You're in their space, in some capacity, for someone to call you somebody else's name. That means you talk with them, text with them, interacted with them. There's something that doesn't just come out of nowhere. Now, in defense of that, just to play devil's advocate, you know me to know I say some random things. And I don't know nobody's name. But the person you with, you know their name.
4: Yeah, hopefully.
3: If you call them something else, that's just like, you ever done that? Have you out there, you listening right now? Have you ever done that? How did you recover? And did you? Because usually there's no going back, is it?
4: It is.
3: You never forget that.
4: Yeah, because I think that whether you can like move on from it or not, you know, I still think it's in the back of your head. Why were they thinking about
3: always.
4: Bob?
3: Yes. Bob is not here. My name is Albert. Whatever your name is. Okay. Just wanted to bring that up. So hopefully you're not faced with this and you're struggling like, what do? I don't have no advice for you. I don't know what to tell you.
4: Everybody's babe.
3: Call everybody babe. Yes. Shall we move on, babe?
4: Okay.
3: 104.7

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0: 104.7 The Draw. Good morning. It's Sugar Bear and Lamali. Now, today is the day that we're supposed to start this kind of monsoon little rush that we're about to have.
1: Oh, the haboobs?
0: I was telling her about haboobs last week. Yes, monsoon season is a thing, depending on where you live, but have you known this place to have monsoons or anything of the like?
1: No, but there's been several summers where it rained for a very long time, like weeks.
0: I remember in California living out there, there was a drought. There was so many days without any water, and they were just praying for some kind of water. Plus, there's fires out there, yada, yada, yada. In any event, Tuesday through Sunday is supposed to be some kind of rain in some capacity, all the while being 96, 91, 88, 90, you know.
1: Thank you.
0: Just telling you.
1: 10-day forecast.
0: So can you handle that being wet and hot at the same time?
1: Oh, my God.
0: Okay.
1: What is funny is that I would have let it go.
0: You saw
1: me. I would have let it go. But you had to just pull over.
0: I had to pull the car over. And if she could see me, if you could see me in the studio, that would have explained it.
1: Well, we got cameras now, so we need to just start turning them on.
0: I know. Good morning. Let's get to the news, Lamali. Okay. Hot and wet is what it's going to be all week long.
1: Oh, yeah. And expensive.
0: Okay. What does that mean?
1: Yeah.
0: Okay. Okay. News you can use coming up. Good morning. 104.7 The Draw.

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1: More than 15 years after The Princess and the Frog made history by introducing Disney's first Black princess, the studio is developing a live-action film centered on Princess Tiana. Emmy winner and two-time Oscar nominee Colman Domingo and acclaimed playwright-director Robert O'Hara are in talks to co-write the project, which will tell a brand new story inspired by Tiana rather than just doing like a straight live-action remake.
2: I love that.
1: Yeah, it should be really cool. The very, very beginning stages, but it sounds like a very cool process.
2: Very, very cool.
1: Less cool. Yesterday, AAA placed the national average for regular gasoline at $4.003 per gallon.
2: Okay.
1: So we're back at $4, which brings back up again, not that it ever really left, the affordability conversation, right? The Federal Reserve has noted that energy costs can spread through transportation, manufacturing, and food production. So as gas goes up, so do grocery prices, right? Because they got to get the trucks use gas,
2: yeah.
1: Everything, right? So sustained increase can pressure restaurant bills, grocery prices, and retail costs, even for people who rarely drive, or if you got one of those electric cars, like it still impacts our wallet. So
2: interesting. $4 gas, huh?
1: Yeah.
2: Okay. Deal with it.
1: And finally, a powerful earthquake tore through Peru's Andes region over the weekend, leaving at least 5 people dead and more than 20 injured and hundreds forced from their homes.
2: Oh no.
1: Officials say the 5.5 magnitude quake struck Saturday night near the city of Sicaya and triggered widespread damage across the region. So lots of prayers to them.
2: Yes, indeed.
1: And that's news you can use with Sugar Bear and Lamali on 104.7 The Drop.

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1: Welcome to yet another installation of Medieval Bars, where we present a song to thee, a hip-hop or R&B in a medieval form. If you can decipher what it is, what shall they win today?
2: We got a Sugar Bear and Lamali drop swag prize pack up for grabs.
1: It's pretty cool. Anybody else giving you swag packs, prize packs? All we have to do is, is just kind of tell us what you think this song is. Okay, shall we begin?
2: Please.
1: Attend, good sirs, a merry tale I tell. For every bashful gentleman alive, who bends himself to every lady's whim, yet finds himself dismissed despite his zeal.
2: Thou enterest to a merry feast anon, where maidens fair reveal their comely grace. One passeth by, thou dream'st of winning her, yet cling'st unto the wall like some grave scholar, as if thy name were Master Poindexter.
1: The morrow brings a banquet rich and grand. Thou feastest with such enthusiasm bold, that when the music bids the guests to dance, thy hoes protest and threaten mutiny.
2: Thy hoes. A maiden fair draws nigh and speaks to thee. Good sir, thy countenance doth please mine eye. Wilt dance with me? I like this merry tune. Come then, thou jolly knave, bust thou a move.
1: Thou seekest true love with melancholy heart, yet findest naught but faces lacking charm. Mayhap thou criest, I'll become a monk. But nay, all tunnels find the light at last. So cast away thy celibate despair.
2: A play is shown, and to the play thou goest. Though 5 bright coins have vanished from thy purse. The candles dim, the audience grows still. Then spiest thou one fair lady in thy row.
1: She weareth yellow, bright as summer's sun. She smiles and softly says, good morrow, noble fellow. Pray, sit thee here beside me. Without delay, thou leapest across the seats. And what befails thereafter? Bust thou a move.
2: If thou wouldst have it, thou shalt have it. If thou wouldst have it, gentle heart, thou shalt. Bust thou a move.
1: Bust thou a move. 303-893-3767. If you think you know what song that is, let us know. Caller 10 and you in there. Good luck as you were.

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1: What's happening?
0: What's happening? Who's this?
1: Good morning, Steve. How y'all doing?
0: Good.
2: Okay, so we just performed a song for you in a medieval fashion, be it hip-hop or R&B, and we want to know if you know what song that was.
1: I do, but I can't even remember the artist. It's that Bust a Move. If you want it, then you got it. I got to think of the artist's name, though. I can't remember the artist.
2: He's not old.
0: Yeah, I mean, well, he is old.
2: But the name is the opposite.
0: Yeah,
2: old.
0: Okay, yeah, you're right. MC is in the name.
1: Okay, let me think of the name. Young MC.
2: There you go. You did it. Yeah.
1: Okay, yeah, because I know the song, but you know, I couldn't think of the lyrics. Well, I mean, I couldn't think of the artist.
2: I mean, listen, it's been a while. Yeah. That's okay.
0: Yeah,
2: you're
0: it's an older song. You good?
2: But you did win, and you got yourself a Sugar Bear and the Molly swag pack. So congratulations.
1: What's happening?
0: Yeah, appreciate you listening, man. Hold on, we need to get your details, okay?
1: Absolutely.
0: Another installment of Medieval Bars. We'll do it again every Tuesday at 7:30 a.m. right here. 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

0: 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It's the 8 o'clock mix block. Sugar Bear taking us back. Oh, no.
1: You love this song, too.
0: That's my favorite.
1: For whatever, because of this high-pitched voice just like yours. Kind of. I think that's why you relate to it, huh?
0: Yeah.
1: We having fun, y'all. It's the 8 o'clock mix block. 303-893-DROP. Something you want to hear. Holla at us.

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0: 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Hey, if you don't know, the block party is happening August 28th. We are so excited about this.
1: We are. We're at Levitt Pavilion once again. We missed it there, and we are bringing out Butcher Brown.
0: It's gonna be really cool. We've been playing Butcher Brown, so make sure you keep listening so you can hear what the vibe is gonna be like on August 28th, okay?
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0: That was a lot of fun.
1: As always.
0: Round of applause. Thanks for listening. Shout out to everybody who's texting Curtis. We was talking about the haboob. Was that Curtis talking about the haboob? We mentioned a haboob. Do you guys know what a haboob is? You should look that up. H-A-B-O-O-B.
1: We've had far too many conversations about haboob.
0: Well, the rain is coming this week. So starting today, a little bit. But for like 7-8 days, it's going to be rain. It's not quite haboobs, but look them up. Okay, you are a kid. We don't have time for an extra
1: one. You keep saying it.
0: But it is. It's real.
1: Haboobs is real.
0: Yes.
1: Yeah.
0: Oh, my God.
1: No.
0: Haboobs. Okay, we got to go.
1: It's kids listening, Sugar Bear.
0: I swear. Sugar Bear Lamali.
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0: It's a wonderful day around here. 104.7 The Drive. We are Denver's Urban Alternative. Tuesday, July 21st, 9:01 and 53 seconds. I didn't like
1: not
0: that.
1: The second.
0: I'm just saying. I got the clock right in front of me. How you doing, Lamali?
1: Spectacular.
0: Well, you sure? You want to tell the people a little bit about what your morning, how it started?
1: My morning's been great. I woke up a good half hour before my alarm because my dang dog got skunked right outside my window. Whole house smells of skunk. I smell of skunk.
0: And you brought that with you to
1: he
0: work today.
1: He comes in and he says, oh, you smell different today. I said, well.
0: You're like, let me tell you.
1: This is what happened.
0: Because I smelled a little perfume, but then there was a little bit of like musky, whatever you want to call it. That sucks because, yeah, it is now here in the studio.
1: Yeah.
0: And it's tolerable because we're sitting in it. You know what I'm
1: sorry,
0: saying?
1: Sorry, Manji. Sorry, Indigo.
0: Yeah. But if this attaches to me and then everywhere we go and everyone, I got cologne at my desk.
1: Don't let me rub up on you because I will.
0: Don't hug nobody. You need to go. I don't know what to do. Well, how do you combat that? How do you spray? You probably need to spray your car, all kinds of stuff.
1: We're just going to deal with that.
0: Dogs do this. They mess around with skunks. Skunks say.
1: This is not our first go around this block.
0: Yeah.
1: There is a skunk. In the neighborhood, and he loves to, what do you call it? Antagonize Kyle.
0: Oh, he come over there and mess with him.
1: Oh, yeah. Well, and in Kyle, it's just, you know, mutual antagonism.
0: No, that ain't, that's not.
1: No, Kyle, you know.
0: Dogs are going to be dogs, but skunks are going to be skunks too, I guess. That's what it sounds like when they spray you. Okay, anyway.
1: So that's my day.
0: Good morning to you. Let's get to the news.
1: But you know who is actually having a good day?
0: I don't.
1: Coffee drinkers.
0: Oh, I like to hear this.
1: Yeah.
0: Coffee Bustelo. We talking about that?
1: Yeah, well, we can.
0: We can, okay. News you can use coming up. Good morning.

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Goals overachieved it. Thankful for my achievement. I just keep eating. I'm thankful. 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

Fitty bitty, just a numerologist. Got your number where I live. I'ma get you out of pocket like a quarterback blitz. 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Calabasas ain't the move, that's where everybody live. 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
1: So, The Odyssey, right? It just came out.
2: Movie, yeah.
1: Okay, and they filmed it specifically to be shown in IMAX theaters. The director, Christopher Nolan, that's what he wanted, okay? Okay, so some people in Denver, and I'm not going to name names, the theater, that's between y'all. I don't need to, okay?
2: Okay.
1: But a bunch of people went to go see it in IMAX at this Denver theater, but their hopes were cut short when the projector broke. This is scandalous. I have seen it on every news source this morning, so it's a big deal. So the only other theater with this type of projector in the entire state is in Colorado Springs, which also actually broke. So no one in Colorado can see this movie the way it was meant
2: it's
1: to be
2: intended.
1: Filmed.
2: Yeah, just wait for Netflix, I guess, Paramount Plus, wherever it's going to be. Yeah,
1: we don't know when the projector in Denver will be repaired. So I'm so sorry.
2: They still making money.
1: Yeah, I don't think, I mean, whatever. You know what I mean? I don't care. Okay, but what I do care about is this news. Most adults can safely consume, and this is according to the American Heart Association, so it is science, up to 400 milligrams of caffeine daily. That is the equivalent of 5 8-ounce cups of coffee, which means I can add one more.
2: Nobody's doing that.
1: I don't think you're right. I think a lot of people are drinking much more, but that is a safe amount that does not increase cardiovascular risk. Also, they want you to know that black coffee specifically is linked to lower risk of type 2 diabetes, lower risk of heart disease, stroke, heart failure, and some irregular heart rhythms. So
2: this is misleading. Consult with your physician, number one. Because
1: everybody is different.
2: Yes, that's what I'm saying. To put that out like, yeah, you could have 5 8-ounce cups of coffee. Go ahead. Even if you got heart disease or you know what's in your family, you know what I'm saying, or whatever it is. I think that's that's misleading. That's misleading.
1: All
2: you can't say that. Just saying. Is that it?
1: That's it. And I thought this was going to be Skate Town.
2: No, it's not.
1: The way you were looking at me.
2: No. But it is the news.
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2: There you go.
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0: the drop. You see how you are?
1: Yeah, my bad. Oh my God. I was so comfortable.
0: He is like, he was just grooving right along with that song. Grooving. And he was like, go, LaMolly, and didn't turn me on.
1: My bad. My bad. Good morning.
0: Hi. Anyways, this is Sugar Bear and LaMolly. And we're talking about food. You know, it's about breakfast time, so we're pretty hungry.
1: Yeah, usually around this time for sure.
0: Yeah. And we were thinking about foods that like instantly take you back to your childhood, whether they don't exist anymore out there in the wild, or maybe you could get it every day, but you know, like that's, oh yeah, that's comforting because that was my childhood.
1: There's so many of them. I mean, the ice cream truck in general, the sound of it, number one.
0: Choco Taco all day. They don't make those anymore.
1: Mine was the Bomb Pop, the red, white, and blue one.
0: Yeah.
1: Bomb Pop or the Creamsicle.
0: Which is still Creamsicle. My favorite. You know, yeah. I was born on National Creamsicle Day, so that's my favorite. Yes, I do know that, and that's real.
1: I've never heard of that. Okay. Here's something that's kind of odd. Sauerkraut and Polish sausage. That's not funny, LaMolly.
0: That's not what I was expecting at all.
1: I know. My mom made it all the time, but it takes me right back to childhood. That was a quick meal, sauerkraut. Polish sausage, cut them up in pieces, put it in there, and that was, you know, going to eat, go after it.
0: That's kind of like mine, beanie weenies.
1: Beanie weenies is one of those, yeah, for sure. What's another?
0: Hamburger helper, any kind. That was like a staple in my house.
1: All the time, huh?
0: Because we could make it with my mom, you know, so.
1: What about SpaghettiOs?
0: No, we
1: I never liked
0: that.
1: Them. You never had them?
0: I don't know.
1: I never liked them. I just know that.
0: But we did have the raviolis. Chef Boyardee.
1: Oh, the raviolis. Yeah. That's probably not real.
0: No, it's absolutely not real anything. Speaking of not real, Tang.
1: Oh, I drink Tang to this day. What you talking about? I keep it at the house.
0: The little monkey.
1: Oh, my God. That's so funny. Tomato soup and grilled cheese.
0: And grilled cheese. That's the best.
1: That was a good meal.
0: We got to elevate now and get tomato roasted red pepper, but.
1: That is a good. That's a good call. That's a great elevation.
0: With Gouda.
1: Did you do bologna sandwiches, fried bologna sandwiches?
0: No, I didn't grow up that kind of household. Oh, you know what I mean.
1: Okay, I didn't grow up like that. The poor ones.
0: That's not what I meant.
1: I know, that's not what you meant.
0: My aunt, this is not going to make sense to anybody else, but maybe my brother and my mother, but my aunt was a school teacher in Chanute, Kansas, and they made their own lunch stuff, whatever. Okay. But they had this like biscuit mix. It was cinnamon raisin biscuits. And she would send us the mix. And
1: And you just make the biscuit?
0: It was the best.
1: I like a good biscuit. The Bisquick or whatever, or the pop cans. Yeah. I put syrup on my biscuits.
0: Some people do that.
1: You like it? You ever had
0: I've never
1: like
0: done
1: that?
0: That in my life.
1: No, that's good.
0: That's for pancakes. And really that peanut butter. Yeah. But speaking of bread or biscuits, but mostly bread, with some butter and some cinnamon sugar on it.
1: Yes, for sure. Mm-hmm. Or syrup. I didn't have French toast. Yeah. So I would toast. Yeah.
0: That makes
1: I would
0: sense.
1: Put syrup on toast or whatever. What about the Minute Maid canned juice?
0: Yeah.
1: That was like a staple for sure.
0: That was the only kind of juice we would drink, and it was fun trying to fill it up. Okay, three cans
1: three
0: full.
1: Cans, yeah. And you got to stir it.
0: And you
1: got to
0: really put your muscle really into that.
1: Man, reminiscent. Any kids or any food? Oh, another one.
0: Just Sloppy Joe's.
1: For sure. With tater tots. Or crinkle cut fries.
0: Oh, yes.
1: That's still a good meal. Man, you kids don't know what we had to do, how we had to struggle and fight. To get to this, if you eaten waffle fries and all of this, look, before the waffle fries came these crinkle cuts that was frozen in a bag that took forever to make and the edges was crispy.
0: And the middle was
1: soggy.
0: But we loved it.
1: Yes, and they...

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0: Dolce, Anxiety 104.7 to drop. Before we get to your tip, my tip is if you got some anxiety, go release. Go get a massage. Go stand by some water. Take deep breaths. Touch grass. Put your feet in the grass. You know, get a release somehow so that you can breathe.
1: Actually, that could be my tip. Not that, but that triggered a memory of something I saw about how to deal with anxiety, which is to make everything for fun. Because they were saying anxiety sort of thrives on the importance of something, right? Like you have an interview, it's important, so you get anxious, right?
0: Yeah.
1: But instead of you say, I'm going to this interview for fun. And then
0: it kind of takes
1: it
0: away
1: anymore.
0: There are a lot of tips and tricks to kind of, you know, brainwash yourself, or not brainwash, but trick your brain.
1: No, but yeah, it is.
0: Yeah, trick your brain in.
1: Gaslight yourself.
0: Yeah. So you don't, you know, get all riled up in it. Because it can affect, anxiety can affect a lot of people in so many different ways. So if you ever known someone that can go through it with anxiety, so just, you know, take it serious.
1: And don't you want fun to be your life?
0: Yeah,
1: everything is for fun.
0: Everything's for fun. So is that your tip today?
1: That's, I guess. I had a different one, but we'll save it for tomorrow.
0: You can give two. Go ahead.
1: No, that's fine, because then I'm not going to have one for tomorrow.
0: Okay. Well, we'll leave it at that then. DJ Bella Scratch is up next. As always, you're going to enjoy her. We'll see you tomorrow morning though, at 6 a.m. Did we learn anything today?
1: If you get sprayed by a skunk.
0: Oh, yeah, she got sprayed.
1: You need a hydrogen peroxide bath.
0: Well, your dog got
1: sprayed. Well, him too. Oh, also, I learned you think you want to wet him down first. That's the worst thing you can do.
0: Really?
1: Yeah, because it makes the scent go further into them.
0: What are you going to do at home? It's on your couch.
1: He's not going to come inside, and we're just going to open all the windows and doors, and I got a lot of Febreze.
0: You got to have a lot of Febreze. I can't wait to hear about this tomorrow. So this is an ongoing story, so you'll tell us more tomorrow. All right, we'll see you tomorrow. We love you.
1: Bye.
0: Much love, y'all. Peace.
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1: You ain't never been a skate town. 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

new criminal case surrounding Andrew Tate, and I'll be letting you know what's happening. 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Yes. 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We've got more on the way on 104.7 The Drive.

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0: Today in the Smokebox, we're following Andrew Tate's growing legal battle and the effort to take him back to the UK after being arrested in Florida. The brothers are both now fighting extradition, meaning a U.S. court order must decide whether they'll be sent to Britain to face those charges. What do you think about it? Do you think they're actually going to extradite him? And do you think it is well deserved? Holla at your girl, 303-893-3767. And shoot me a text, too. You know I like my text messages, baby. 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

0: And we are covering the Andrew Tate, Tristan Tate story. They are going to be extradited to the UK. Well, it's not official yet. There has to be a United States court order, but we are waiting with bated breath. I'm going to go to the phone lines and get your opinion. 104.7 to drop. What you think about it?
1: You know what? I think it's well-deserved, and I hope that they extradite the Tate brothers, especially Andrew Tate, because, I mean, he's gross. Hasn't he already faced sexual assault charges?
0: I believe he was accused of rape, but somehow he was able to get off, and here we are again.
1: He's gross.
0: Yeah.
1: And people need to start being held accountable. His online persona tells you everything that you need to know, and I'm willing to bet it's going to be used against him in their courts over there.
0: I agree with you. I think it's definitely going to be used against them. Thank you so much for calling in. We got more on the way on 104.7 The Drop.

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We are Denver's Urban Alternative. Today, we covered new charges, extradition, and why this Tate Brother case is drawing worldwide attention. Coming up on our full steam ahead, we'll talk about how to stay grounded when people you admired have let you down and why putting anyone, anybody on a pedestal can leave you disappointed. 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

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Have you ever had someone that you looked up to completely shatter your perception of them and your expectations? 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

today in our Full Steam Ahead, we are talking about staying grounded when people you admire let you down, because it is inevitable, right? We're kids, we're growing up, and at some point you figure out that your parents are not the sun, the moon, and the stars. 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Here's the truth. 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Coming up, why disappointment, it isn't always a bad thing. 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

0: Today, we're exploring how to stay grounded when people you admire disappoint you. 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
4: 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Of course, I have to start with my favorite, Masego. He is going on tour. He's got a new album. He got some new muscles and a haircut.

leave a Scarface. Bottoms up, sunshine. Love potion, and we hail it from the Magic City. Transcendent Sweden on your aura, Fantini in London. Relaxation in Bora Bora, got notion to bring it. Sing it, never been my function. Stoning, robbing, me nice and merchandise and cutting. Love it, leave it, but left the watch evil his pricing. Get it.

0: I told you nothing but fire vibes today. Shout out to DJ Lowkey from Goodness. That's my boy. We were talking about Titsworth and Q-Tip. This joint, nobody ever plays it, but you know what? We do, because it's just a bop. I love it so much. We're shining in the next hour right here on 104.7 The Drop.
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2: 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If you need a little bit of good news, guess what? 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

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It's really cool, okay? 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

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Remind you on 104.7 The Drop, Denver's Arbor Alternative. It is still a beautiful Tuesday in the Mile High. We might be getting a little bit rain later on. We'll talk about that here this hour. As always, my lines are live, 303-893-3767. Keep me locked in 10 minutes. We're going to be talking about the 6th annual DJ K-Tone Summer Pop-Up and what you can do to help.

0: no, I sat down with my accountant. 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
0: I said, what's the good news? He said, the good news is you made a lot.
1: Okay.
0: I said, what's the bad news? 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
5: 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It says that they will be screening The Prestige, a 2006 Christopher Nolan film, which was an illusion gone horribly wrong. 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Super dope. 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Ella May hits Fiddler Green tomorrow. Big salute to all of our winners. She is going to be an absolute vibe. I hope that the rain comes and goes, at least so you do not get drenched outside. We've got Summer FC Stadium Premiere happening this weekend. Denver's new professional women's soccer team, Denver Summer FC, is making final preparations for a marquee home match this Saturday at their newly constructed stadium. I've seen some pictures. It's quite impressive. So if you like football, soccer, whatever you want to call it, definitely pull up. We've got DJ K-Tone's 6th Annual Summer Pop-Up Block Party, 12 to 5 p.m., 3401 Eudora Street in Park Hill. There's going to be DJs, food, vendors, a youth song, community resources, and a special performance from Kia Shine. More details at ktonecaresfoundation.org for that. We've got Colorado Day upon us. Colorado turns 150 years old on the 1st of August, so we're going to party like it's 1876. There will be celebrations around the state, including history, Colorado's 8 locations. Here in Denver, the Center for Colorado's Women History at 1310 Bannock Street will offer a free pancake breakfast at 9 a.m., followed by free admission and tours from 10 a.m. to 5 with an interactive community art project, Roman musicians, grand opening of the shared history mural, and more. There's lots of events going on. You could definitely look online for the whole month's rollout. And of course, we've got our Summer Block Party. It's back, presented by us and our sister station, Kuvo Jazz, August 28th. We will be at 11 Pavilion with Butcher Brown. Hope to see you there. And that's What's the 411 here on 104.7 The Drop.

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0: baby. 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
1: But Billie Holiday
2: said,
1: "Hush,
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2: All right, I accept that.
1: Of course, you love me, and I don't even want to care. What does the truth matter? 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

0: 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Lie to me, smile. Treat me the same way you would treat him.
1: I can't treat
0: him. You must. You must. Because I've caught the frowns and the anger. He's happy with you. Of course he doesn't know you're unhappy. You grin at him all day long. You come home and I catch hell because I love you. I get least of you. I get the very minimum. And I'm saying, you know, fake it with me.
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0: You're tuned into the Afternoon Reverie with Amandi here, 104.7 The Drop. That was Original Coffee, yo, my girl. All the Jamaican vibes. She earned her nickname in high school on an exceptionally hot day when she ordered a hot coffee while all her friends were drinking cold sodas. I like her. She's dope. You hear her a lot on the station. Raised by a single mother, taught herself how to play the guitar. So if you see her on the station, you can pull her up on our app. Check out the artist information. You know, we always got the vibes. Keep us locked. Next hour, I've got Today in Hip-Hop History. We're going to be talking about On Location 2101 and more.
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top of the 3 o'clock here, 104.7 The Drop, Devil's Urban Alternative. You are locked in with the Afternoon Reverie with Manji. This hour, I've got today in hip-hop and R&B histories. Gonna be talking a little bit more about On Location 2101 and the summer pop-ups.

0: 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First time I felt stuck, grew to feeling better. Second time around I wrote a letter. Third time around I thought I had it figured, but I knew it was still some resistance. I've been fighting through the truth.
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That was B here, Raphael Sadiq, and D'Angelo. 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So, get ready for something new. 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

0: That young lady, Ella Mae, will be blessing Fiddler's Green tomorrow. Hopefully the rain will hold up and it will be a nice dry show. She is definitely a vibe. I've gotten to catch her a couple of times. Pull up on her.
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I've got today in hip-hop and R&B history for the 21st of July. Today, in 1992, House of Pain released their self-titled debut album through the independent label Tommy Boy Records, reaching number 14 on the Billboard 200 and number 16 on the top R&B hip-hop album charts. 1998 was a busy year on our charts today. Nate Dogg released his debut album, G-Funk Classics Volume 1 and 2, featuring collaborations with Tupac, Daz Dillinger, Corrupt, and Butch Cassidy, peaking at number 58 on the Billboard 200. Also that year, Jermaine Dupri released Life in 1472, his debut album, which produced the singles The Party Continues, Money Ain't a Thing, which is definitely a favorite, and Sweetheart. The project went to number one on the top R&B hip-hop album charts and number three on the Billboard 200. Same year, Cam'ron released his debut album, Confessions on Fire. Its lead single, Horse and Carriage, featuring Mace, reached number 41 on the Billboard Hot 100. The album received wide acclaim, peaking at number 6 on the Billboard 200 and number 2 on the R&B hip-hop album charts. My Family, 1998, Wu-Tang Killer Bees dropped their first compilation album, The Swarm, produced by RZA himself, debuting at number 4 on the Billboard 200 and certified gold by the RIAA in February of 99. That same year, 69 Boys dropped their second album, The Wait Is Over, on Big Beat, featuring the hit single Wolf Wolf, which reached number 31 on the Billboard Hot 100. Good year, 98. In 2017, Meek Mill released his third album, Wins and Losses, featuring guest appearances by Rick Ross, Young Thug, Future, Yo Gotti, Quavo, Chris Brown, and more, debuting at number 3 on the Billboard 200. That same year, Tyler, Creator released his fifth album, Flower Boy, debuting at number 2 on the Billboard 200 and receiving a nomination for Best Rap Album at the 60th Annual Grammy Awards. And last but not least, Nasty Nas released his 16th album, Magic 2, on this day in 2023, featuring 50 Cent and 21 Savage, peaking at number 52 on the Billboard 200 and number 18 on the top R&B and hip-hop album charts. I don't think I have any famous birthdays today, but that is Today in Hip Hop and R&B History here on 104.7 The Drop, Denver's Urban Alternative.

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0: 24/7, the Drop Denver's Urban Alternative. I ain't mad at her and that little summer romance that she has struck up with that soccer player. Get it, Cardi? Yo, we are gearing up for the 6th annual DJ K-Tone Summer Pop-Up Block Party. And now, let me tell you a little bit about these block parties. The intent behind it is to collect enough backpacks and school supplies to be able to give out to the kids in the community. I believe he's doing 3 of them this summer. So if you are not able to pop out this weekend, he's got 2 more before the end of, well, the summer. So this week, July 25th, from 12 to 5 p.m., we will be in Park Hill. So the address is 3401 Eudora Street, 12 to 5 p.m., live DJs, food vendors, youth zone, community resources, and a special guest performance from Kia Shine. You can get more details at ktonecaresfoundation.org. There you could also sign up to be a volunteer, find out how to donate school supplies for all the kiddos. He's been doing this for a long time, and I remember many, many, many moons ago when my kids were still in school, I would definitely pop by and partake. So look for the drop tent. The squad will be out there again this Saturday, July 25th, 12 to 5 p.m. in Park Hill.
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You are locked in with the Afternoon Reverie with Maji. This hour, we've got What's the 411? Lots of things happening in the city. A little bit later on, I've got the 5 o'clock encore. It's a beautiful Tuesday. I still don't see a rain cloud, so let's see if this monsoon prediction holds up. Keep me locked in 10 minutes. We're going to be talking about our new video series on location 2101.

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I think you guys will enjoy it. Keep me locked in 10 minutes. I've got What's the 411?

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5: All right, Denver, I don't know about this monsoon. They said it's supposed to rain this week, and I was hoping to see a downpour. So maybe some of these outside events are safe. Either way, still check the weather before you head outside. I know that tonight they are doing Sunset Cinema, showing the Prestige at Sculpture Park at the Denver Performing Arts Complex at 1736 Spirit Boulevard. They are kicking off at 6:30 p.m. They're going to have some rotating food trucks. There's cinema snacks available for purchase. You're welcome to bring your own snacks. You go RSVP at the Sunset Cinema Sites. Sounds like a vibe. Tomorrow night, we got Ella Mai in the Mile High. She will be at Fiddler's Green Wednesday night. Doors at 6:30 p.m. Big salute to all of the winners that won tickets on the Hip Hop Hot Seat. You know, I always try to hook you up. We've got the Summit FC Stadium Premiere. Denver's new professional women's soccer team, Denver Summit FC, is making final preparations for marquee home matches Saturday at their newly constructed stadium. Make history, pop in, and support the ladies. Colorado Day, baby. Saturday, August 1st, across Colorado, we're going to party like it's 1876 on Colorado's 150th birthday. There will be celebrations around the state, including History Colorado's 8 locations. There's going to be a free pancake breakfast at the Colorado Women's History Building, 1310 Bannock Street, at 9 a.m. They're opening this to the public for tours from 10 to 5 p.m. with an interactive community art project, roaming musicians, and much more. There's lots of activities going on to celebrate 150 years of Colorado. Definitely pull it up. All right, we've got the block party is back, baby. This August 28th, meet us at Levitt Pavilion. We got Butcher Brown in the house. You're hearing some of them tracks on the station. It's open to the public, but there are VIP tickets available. Head over to our website, thedrop1047.org. And last but not least, catch me at DJ K-Tone's 6th Annual Summer Pop-Up Block Party. This is for the babies. So pull up, 12 to 5 p.m., 3401 Eudora Street in Park Hill. He does these drives all summer long. He's doing 3 big backpack giveaways, so hope to see you at one of them. And that's what's the 411. Another busy week in the Mile High.

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the drop. That was Herbal Alternative. This gentleman right here, Usher and Chris Brown, got people filing divorce papers. You know, the concert run has been kind of interesting, I'd say. There's lots of ladies that are actually paying for these VIP experiences. I believe that's how they are ending up on some of these stages. And I've seen quite a few posts of very disgruntled husbands that will be filing for divorce, citing that there was one wife that spent $100,000 on tickets, another one that spent like $20,000. That is preposterous to me. I would be divorcing you also. Although it is a hell of a show, I'm headed back home to New York to check it out properly. And I will let you know how that continues.

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7: Jam and I feel like this day flew right by us.
6: 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It's Taco Tuesday, too. I will take it. 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
7: I'm hungry. Don't be talking about no food. Yo, it's time for the 5 o'clock encore here on 104.7 The Drop, Denver's urban alternative. My boy DJ Jam and I stepping in to do his thing. Yes. Carry y'all home. If you got any requests, birthday shout out, salutes, 303-893-3767. All right, Jam, let's get into it.

0: 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Okay, Gemini, doing your thing.
1: Look, I'm just pushing buttons again today, that's all.
0: Oh my God, don't be so modest. Hopefully everybody's ride home is getting along well. Wanted to invite you out this weekend to the 6th annual DJ K Tone Summer Pop-Up Block Party. This is happening July 25th from 12 to 5 p.m. We're going to be in Park Hill. Now, for me, this is super dope because, like I said, I'm a mother of three, and Gemini, them school supplies get expensive.
1: Yes, they do. I understand that.
0: So, if you want to donate to the cause, you could definitely head over to his website, theKtoneCaresFoundation.org. Find out how you could volunteer for one of the upcoming events. Definitely drop off some school supplies. They fill backpacks and do their thing for the kids. Again, this is 3401 Eudora Street in Park Hill this Saturday from 12 to 5 p.m. Look for the drop tent, baby. We'll be there.

0: Okay, Gemini, you put me in the mood for some monsoon rain that I don't see coming yet.
1: Right. It's just heat and clouds.
0: Yo, now they're saying that the monsoon is going to bring humidity. So we're going to have, I was like, I don't want heat and humidity, fam. I want it like mad rain.
1: Right. I mean, and I just buy the humidifier. So, I mean, I'll take the double humidity. I like humidity, by the way.
0: Okay. We were expecting monsoon rain this week, and that's what I was hoping for. I mean, I ain't going to give it up yet. Hopefully
1: it'll
0: creep in tonight when I'm nice and asleep. But definitely supposed to be looking at some heavy rains for the next couple of days. Jeez. We'll see if that is legit. Gemini, I'll be back tomorrow for Woo Wednesday here at 104.7 The Drop. Baby, that was the 5 o'clock encore.
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